Thank you. Thank you very much. Featured Brian May on guitar. It's really nice to have him back after his illness. It really is, and he hasn't joined anybody else. Right now we'd like to do a number written by Brian when he was a little teenage boy. So, do you know what that one is? It's a little message to all of you that have come here tonight. All it says is keep yourself alive.

We can do a Gaelic song, and I'm going to invite on stage our first special guest, no stranger to you today, and a very, very fine singer herself, Julie Fowlis. This is Fowlis Éireann Éirí.

go bad in the nighttime. That boy got hands on the wrong thighs. I got that Dolce on, that Dolce on, that Dolce on mine. That boy woke up in the wrong room. Two girls and two bad tattoos. I know what's up and what went down up in room 432.

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I asked the question, if you lose your connection, do you lose yourself?

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1: I wrote this next song pretty much based around the story of my life and growing up in Los Angeles in the streets of Hollywood, in the Runaways, being a teenager and just growing up with all these awesome rock bands that came from Hollywood and Los Angeles. This is a title track. It's called Living Like a

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A little taste, Texas history. Rumors spread around a narrow Texas town about that shack outside the green. You know what I'm talking about. Just let me know if you wanna go to that home out on the range. They got a lot of nice girls there.

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I set the first charges for the ranchers in 24.

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1: Oh, I know. Boy, oh boy. Or barely awake. Paddle to the metal. Oh, man. I should do this for a living.
0: It feels good to be Boatu. It feels good to Geico.

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'66 seemed like the year I was really going somewhere. We were living in San Francisco.

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I woke last night to the sound of thunder. 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
1: To Bombay, a traveling circus came. They brought an intelligent elephant, and Nellie was her name. One dark night, she slipped her iron chain, and off she ran to Hindustan and was never seen.

Whoa, Dr. Demento here to introduce Nerve Herder with an anthem for dementites, featuring the one and only Weird Al on accordion, Born Weird.